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temperatures for the weather. We're expecting sunny intervals today. Surface wind southeasterly to southerly, speed 20 to 40 kilometers an hour. State of sea moderate. Temperature between 29 and 30 degrees Celsius. Relative humidity 70 to 75%. This morning, the sun rose at 28 minutes past 6. My way.

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0: Allez, nous pas cool, arrogant. Il est 20 moment SSL, loi par Rise FM, nous présente nouvelles en anglais. We present the news in English with John. Good morning, John.
1: Good morning, Jude, and good morning, everyone. This is the news summary in English with me, John Florentin. The Point Larry Secondary School has organized a CARI exhibition to help students discover the wide range of professional opportunities available in Seychelles. Several organizations, including hotels, the Seychelles Fire and Rescue Service Agency SFRSA, and the Seychelles Fishing Authority SFA, took part in the event to present their sector's CARI paths and opportunities to young people. The school described the initiative as a success and said it hopes to make the CARI exhibition an annual event. Young gamers and partners came together in Seychelles for an esports tournament aimed at promoting creativity, innovation, and awareness of intellectual property rights. The Legends of Intellectual Property Gaming competition was held at SBC House Studio in Unionville as part of the World Intellectual Property Day celebrations under the global theme IP and Sports. Organized by the Trade Division of the Ministry of Finance, Economic Planning and Trade, through the National Intellectual Property Committee, the event combined FC26 gaming challenges with discussions and activities on copyrights, trademarks, and digital rights. Ricky Barbe is the Director General for Trade.
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1: Strengthening economic ties between Seychelles and India was the focus of a recent visit by an Indian delegation to the country. The delegation met with several government ministries and agencies following an invitation from the Ministry of Finance, Economic Planning, Trade and Investment to explore investment opportunities and areas of collaboration. Discussion focused on key sectors, including renewable energy, technology, and the blue economy. The visit builds on the recent high-level exchanges between the two countries and reflects their shared interests in sustainable investment and economic diversification. In international news, a magnitude 7.3 earthquake struck off Mexico's southern Pacific coast on Friday, damaging some buildings but causing no immediate reports of deaths or major damage. The quake occurred off the coast of Chiapas state and was felt across southern Mexico, Guatemala, and El Salvador. Mexican President Claudia Sheinbaum said emergency protocols were activated, with authorities reporting no major incidents in Chiapas or neighboring Tabasco. Guatemalan officials also confirmed there were no fatalities. The U.S. Geological Survey said the earthquake struck at a depth of 15.2 kilometers. Several aftershocks ranging between magnitude 5 and 6 were also recorded across the region. And finally, U.S. President Donald Trump has threatened to impose new tariffs on Canada, blaming the country for wildfire smoke that has spread across parts of the northern United States. In a social media post, Trump accused Canada of failing to properly manage his forests and said he will speak with Canadian Prime Minister Mark Carney over what he called the country's negligence. Canada is currently battling nearly 900 active wildfires, many of them out of control, including more than 190 in Ontario. Prime Minister Mark Carney has said both Canada and the United States share responsibility for tackling climate change. And with this, we have come to the end of this news summary. I wish you all a pleasant Saturday.
2: Thank you so much, John Seychelles. This is breakfast. We are in the studio at Unionville, but not for long. Just in a couple of minutes, we'll be crossing over to Beauvallon to bring you our roadshow, The Blue Economy. 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Our playlist is vintage. So I'll catch up with you tomorrow morning. 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
2: 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Principal Minister and Minister for Fisheries, Agriculture and Blue Economy for Mr. Wallace Cosgrove. 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Distinguished Guests, Ladies and Gentlemen, all protocols observed. It is my great honor and sincere pleasure that I welcome you to the Blue Economy Day Bazaar 2026 opening ceremony here at the Beauvalon. We are truly honored by your presence and thank you for joining us on this important occasion. It is indeed a pleasure to have you all here.

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Celebrating 50 years of progress and recognizing our ocean as one of our greatest national treasures. 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

0: Yes, if I can hear a welcoming speech lap, Principal Secretary for Blue Economy, Miss Véronique Nibouret, qui va faire son opening speech. 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
1: Principal Minister and Minister for Fisheries, Agriculture and Blue Economy, Mr. Wallace Cosgrove. Former President of the Republic of Seychelles, Mr. Danny Fong. Ministers, Leader of Government Business, Members of National Assembly, Chief of Defense Forces, distinguished guests, participants, ladies and gentlemen. Of course, our secretaries of states and principal secretaries. Sorry, I missed that part. A very good morning to you all. It is my great pleasure to welcome you to the Blue Economy Day Bazaar 2026 as we celebrate the immense value of our ocean and its contribution to the prosperity and well-being of Seychelles. This year's theme, Secours en progrès, nous l'océan, nous la richesse, reminds us that as Seychelles marks 50 years of independence, our ocean has remained the foundation of our nation's progress. It has sustained our people, strengthened our economy, connected us to the world, and positioned Seychelles as a global leader in the blue economy. Today's bazaar is much more than an exhibition. It is a showcase of innovation, entrepreneurship, education, and collaboration, highlighting the many opportunities our ocean provides through fisheries, aquaculture, marine conservation, tourism, renewable energy, marine biotechnology, and other sustainable industries. As you visit the displays, I encourage you to engage with the exhibitors representing government, educational institutions, civil society, community organizations, and the private sector. Their work demonstrates that building a resilient blue economy requires partnership, innovation, and the commitment of every Seychellois. Our ocean is not only our greatest natural resources, but also our shared responsibility. The decisions we make today will shape the future of our marine environment and ensure that generations to come continue to benefit from healthy oceans and thriving coastal communities. Let us therefore remain committed to sustainable practices that balance economic development with environmental stewardship. I extend my sincere appreciation to our sponsors, exhibitors, business partners, volunteers, and the staff of the Department of Blue Economy for their dedication in making this event possible. Your support reflects a strong partnership that continues to advance our blue economy agenda. 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I hope you enjoy the exhibitions, demonstrations, and cultural performances, educational activities, and competitions prepared for you. Together, let us celebrate 50 years of progress and reaffirm our commitment to ensuring that our ocean remains our greatest wealth. Welcome to the Blue Economy Day Bazaar 2026. Thank you, and I wish you all an enjoyable and memorable day.

0: Et oui, voilà, Zoli, la voix low, Bria Waro qui performe sa chanson en acoustique avec son guitare. Écoute-nous les hauts cris,
1: bonnes enfants, l'océan.
2: It is now my distinct honor to invite Mr. Wallace Cosgrove, Principal Minister and Minister for Fisheries, Agriculture and Blue Economy, to deliver the official opening speech. Honorable Minister, the floor is yours.
0: Certainement, là, c'est PM, Principal Minister, qui aussi un portfolio la piste et que l'économie blé qui lui peut faire son l'adresse l'ouverture.
3: Thank you. Former President of the Republic of Seychelles, Mr. Danny Faure, colleague ministers, Leader of the Government, Business in the National Assembly, members of the National Assembly, Secretaries of State, Principal Secretaries, CEOs, distinguished guests, ladies and gentlemen, good morning. It is my great pleasure to welcome you all to the Blue Economy Bazaar 2026 as we celebrate the Blue Economy Day under the theme 50 ans progrès, nous l'océan, nous la richesse. This year, the day coincides with the celebrations of the 50th anniversary of our independence. The occasion prompts us to reflect on our nation's remarkable

0: global journey and recognize the central role of our oceans, and that our ocean has played in shaping our economy and society, sustaining our communities, and defining our identity as an island nation. Our ocean is our greatest natural asset. It provides food, livelihoods, tourism, trade, and environmental security. It is therefore our shared responsibility, whilst we enjoy the benefits from it today, to also protect and manage this precious resource for future generations. Seychelles, after being one of the first champions of the concept globally, we have renowned global recognition as a leader in the blue economy through the application of its ideals and principles such as sustainable fisheries, marine conservation, marine spatial planning, and responsible and sustainable development of tourism and maritime sector and innovative partnerships. As we look ahead, we must continue to invest in innovation, education, research, and entrepreneurship, creating new opportunities for our youth, and to continue to find ways to create the enabling environment for the private sector to remain active partners as we forge forward for the next 50 years. Today's bazaar highlights the diversity and potential of our blue economy, that our blue economy brings together government, businesses, educational institutions, civil society, and community organizations, and development partners to showcase their development and hard work during those past decades, and the many opportunities within our blue economy presently. I encourage everyone to engage with our exhibitors, explore new ideas, and be inspired. The future of our blue economy depends on the next generation of innovators, leaders, and ocean stewards. I extend my sincere appreciation to our sponsors, exhibitors, partners, volunteers, and the staff of the Blue Economy Department for making today's event possible. Your commitment reflects the strength of collaboration in building a prosperous and sustainable future. As we celebrate 50 years of progress, let us renew our commitment to protecting our ocean and ensuring that its wealth continues to benefit all Seychellois. It is now my great honor to officially declare the Blue Economy Bazaar 2026 open. Thank you all, and I wish you a successful and enjoyable celebration. Thank you.
1: Alors, voilà, c'est le opening speech par principal minister and minister for fisheries and blue economy, Monsieur Wallace Cosgrove. 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
2: Thank you, Principal Minister, for those inspiring remarks. May I kindly invite you back forward to remain forward for the sponsorship presentation. Now, we would like to acknowledge some of our main sponsors. I would also like to respectfully invite SS Aledeko Mamo and PS Veronique Nibue to kindly join the Principal Minister forward to accept the sponsorships.
1: Alors voilà, pour faire présentation sponsors présents, bonne sponsors officiels.
2: I may invite the acting CEO of DBS, Ms. Rana Adrienne, to come forward.
1: Eh bien, si vous pouvez faire ma présentation qui pour un check. 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
2: Thank you, Mr. Adrien. May I invite the CEO of the Seychelles Fisheries Authority, Dr. Ian Robinson.
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0: Principal Minister and Minister for Fisheries, Agriculture, Blue Economy, Mr. Wallace Costa. Former President of the Republic of Seychelles, Mr. Danny Faure. Ministers, Leader of the Government Business in the National Assembly, distinguished guests, ladies and gentlemen, as we come to the close of this opening ceremony, it is my pleasure to deliver this vote of thanks. On behalf of the Department of the Blue Economy, I would like to express our deepest appreciation to the former president for honoring us with your presence today. We extend our sincere gratitude to the principal ministers, honorable ministers, secretary of states, principal secretaries, and all distinguished guests for your continued leadership and support. Our heartfelt thanks go to all our sponsors for your valuable contribution towards making this event possible. You all know who you are. Special appreciation goes to all participating exhibitors, partners, and organizers who have worked tirelessly to bring this bazaar to reality and to life today. Finally, to each and every one of you present today, thank you for being part of this celebration and for your shared commitment to protecting and sustaining our ocean. Thank you.
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2: Thank you, DJ Barbie, for those inspiring words. We now move to a symbolic and culturally significant moment, the conch blowing ceremony, led by Mr. Grandcourt. This act represents unity, tradition, and the official start of today's celebration.
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1: 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Alors, I'm going to say good afternoon. How are you?
2: Hello, I'm fine.
1: Okay, so what's your name, please?
2: My name is Albina Shmurzina.
1: Okay, from Russia.
2: Yes, from Russia, from St. Petersburg.
1: Okay, welcome to Seychelles. You're very welcome. And I saw that you were singing and you were attracting a lot of people, was amazed with your voice and the song that you sang. Are you a singer originally?
3: Pivica.
2: Yes.
1: Okay. And are you popular? You're very known in Russia?
3: Ты достаточно популярный в России или нет?
2: Средней популярности, наверное.
3: She's like a
0: upcoming.
3: Like not really popular, but.
1: But she's known.
3: She's not really popular, but she's...
2: I'm popular in Tatarstan. It is a Republic of Russia.
1: Oh, okay. Yeah. That's nice. And I wanted to know, what the song that you were singing, what is all about?
2: This song is about love.
1: Love, okay.
3: It's about how love, when your heart is broken, when you wanted to love again,
1: okay,
3: but but it's really hard to you.
1: Okay, and it's like you were singing in Russia.
2: I'm singing in Russia, and this song.
3: And she has also
2: in Tata language. Thank you very much.
3: She also has some songs in Russian and Tatar language.
2: Yes.
1: Okay. And it's nice that you were singing in Russian, but the people was touched by your voice. And can you...

0: tell us what, how did you get to write the song? Is it by your own experience? Is it, why did you sing that song?
1: В общем, люди были поражены твоим голосом и спрашивают, какова причина написания всей песни, то есть под, из-за чего ты ее написала?
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1: She's not the author of the words, okay. But she voted by her like a friend, I think. But
2: but я могу назвать авторов, если надо.
1: But it's but the song not compared who is the author of the words.
0: Okay.
1: I think in the song it's depends of the
0: situation.
1: The quality of the song. It depends who was the singer.
0: Oh, okay.
1: Who made made songs
3: like
1: song
3: composed.
1: with emotions.
0: Oh, okay. How long have you been in Seychelles?
4: 3 days.
0: 3 days.
4: Yes.
0: And how did you see Seychelles?
4: It is very beautiful.
1: She wandered to visit Seychelles and see the local.
4: It is what was my dream.
0: It was your dream.
4: Yes.
0: Oh,
1: she
0: nice.
1: Really liked the
4: nature. I like nature very well.
0: Very much.
1: Really,
4: yes,
1: nature.
4: Very much.
1: How to say?
4: Very beautiful
1: pages.
4: Ocean.
0: Okay.
4: Very beautiful sunshine.
1: The land side of the.
0: Of the country.
1: The country, yeah.
0: Yes.
1: It's perfect.
0: I wanted to know, did you know that you will be here celebrating the Echo?
1: No. We don't know.
0: We don't know. But if you had to give us one piece of advice how to protect our ocean, what would you say?
1: Какой бы ты совет дала для защиты океана? На русском полностью говорим.
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1: The first is the control of the trash, she
0: yeah.
1: thinks, then the protect of the all flora and fauna, and the last one is to recycle all the trash. Try to recycle it.
0: Try to recycle. Anyway, we have been doing this.
1: Yeah.
0: And maybe...
1: And it's really brilliant.
0: Yes. Thank you. And have you visited the outer islands like Palen, La Digue?
1: No, but... We are planning to.
0: You are planning.
1: Yeah.
0: Well, when you go to Praline, La Digue and other islands, you're going to see also or how the sea, we love to protect our sea, we love our species, our marine species, and I think you will enjoy the fishes because you're going to go in a, I forgot what is the name, the boat, you can see the fishes.
3: Glass water boat.
0: Yes, yeah. Thank you. And you're going to enjoy this view, you're going to enjoy the nature, and I wish you all the best, and for your holidays here in Seychelles, I would love you to say, take a positive dream with you.
1: Yeah. Thank you.
4: Thank you very much.
1: She wanna talk about the...
2: Я восхищаюсь очень океаном, потому что в город, в котором мы живем, в основном очень много красивой архитектуры. И водоемы не такие лазурные.
1: She thinks that your program to protect your ocean and also your
3: the environment,
1: your flora and fauna, it's really it's perfect. It's
0: yes.
1: Everything perfect because in our city
0: yeah.
1: There's a lot of really, really beautiful architecture, but we have a lot of problems with pollution in water. First in water.
0: Okay.
1: Yeah.
0: Okay, I understand.
1: We live like in a Russian winds, but we have a really

0: trashed rivers.
1: Okay, so there is no one to take care of the rivers and the sea.
0: No, no, they try, but they can't do it.
1: Okay.
0: So perfect.
1: Okay. So thank you. Thank you for your time.
2: Thank you so much for the wonderful opportunity to sing for you.
1: Yes, can
2: Happy
1: you sing?
2: Holidays.
1: Can you sing a piece of the song that you were singing, please?

Yeah. It's been a ride. I guess I had to go to that place to get to this one. Now some of you might still be in that place. If you're trying to get out, just follow me. I'll get

0: Laughter is a social emotion, so we're 30 times more likely to laugh if there is somebody else with us than if we're on our own. And we'll laugh more if we know those people, and we'll laugh more if we like those people. People will also use laughter to try and mask other emotions. People will laugh to try and pretend they're not upset, or to cover up being angry or embarrassed or in pain. People will use laughter to get other people to do things. If you get someone laughing, they will tell you more intimate details about themselves.
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0: rides that, and she handles her liquor. 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

Swan, he here right now, kicking rhymes with me. 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

since I was younger. All of my friends are dead. Leave them in the cold, put them in the tundra. I go Ray Charles, I cannot see her, I make her fumble. I was just in Texas with Aaliyah, jungle. They wanted to happen to me, I'm

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They tell me Chubb's the only one that get your hand-me-downs and party at the party playing with his nose now. And Baka got a weird case, why is he around? Certified lover boys, certified pedophiles. Wop, wop, wop, wop, wop, that fuck him up. 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

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He will never disappoint you. Woo!

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The heartbeat of the islands.

Everybody's got that hurt, they wish that never happened. Everybody's got that pain, they wish they could undo. But wounds become scars, and scars become stories. And when it comes to the story,